arrived in Fiji yesterday leading a Nepali delegation to the Pre-COP Leaders event. The event that started yesterday will conclude on the 6th of October today. The foreign minister will deliver his remarks at the leaders' plenary today. Prior to the plenary, the minister will attend a media question-answer session with the president of Palau and the prime ministers of Australia and Fiji. Following his participation in the pre-COP leaders' event, the foreign affairs minister will travel to Australia where he is scheduled to hold a bilateral meeting with his Australian counterpart Penny Wong on October 8th. You are listening to Radio Nepal's ATM English News Bulletin. Now on to an international news update. The United States has moved its bombers out of RAF Fairford in Britain following what President Donald Trump described as threats to the base. According to the BBC, the Pentagon confirmed that the U.S. aircraft believed to be include around a dozen B-1 bombers have returned to bases in the United States. President Trump said the decision was taken after Washington became aware of a threat and that the U.S. knew who was behind it. He did not identify the individuals or provide details. U.S. Vice President J.D. Vance linked the move to concerns involving Iran, while Secretary of State Marco Rubio said such movements of military assets were not unusual and did not directly link the redeployment to the recent incident at Fairford. British counterterrorism police are investigating suspicious activity near the base. Several people arrested in connection with the investigation have been released on bail, while Iran has denied involvement. Now the general weather forecast for the country today. According to the Meteorological Forecasting Division, generally cloudy conditions are expected across the country today. Moderate rain or snowfall with thunder and lightning is likely at a few places in the Himalayan areas of Kosi, Bagmati, Gandaki and Lumbini provinces. Similar weather is possible at one or two places in the Himalayan areas of Karnali and Sudurpashchim provinces. Likewise, moderate rainfall with thunder and lightning is also likely at some places in the hilly areas and a few places in the Tarai. With this, we have almost come to the end of this news bulletin from Radio Nepal for this hour. Before wrapping it up, let's have a reminder of the headlines once more. Finance Ministry recommended for approval of 5.59 billion rupees for post-disaster reconstruction and rehabilitation efforts. Prime Minister Balendra Shah says all three tiers of government prioritize coordinated disaster response. Nepali Congress 15th General Convention passes party's revised statute. And U.S. relocates bombers from RAF Fairford amid security concerns. This is all we have for this bulletin. Our next bulletin in English will be at 2 in the afternoon. 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Have a good day.

This is Radio Nepal. I'm Arjun Sapkota with the news, the headlines first. Home Minister Sudhan Gurung warns officials against leaking state secrets. Finance Minister Dr. Swarnim Wagli meets World Bank President Ajay Banga in Washington. Meeting focuses on expanding investment in Nepal's priority sectors. Annapurna Circuit Trek route reopens after snow clearance, restoring access between Manang and Mustang. And France braces for nationwide student protest over education. Now the news in detail. Home Minister Sudhan Gurung has warned that anyone misusing or leaking confidential state information will face legal action. In a Facebook post, Home Minister Gurung said he had observed a tendency among officials in the Home Ministry and its agencies to share sensitive information with unauthorized individuals or organizations. He stated that state secrets are not private property and that access to confidential information comes with responsibility. Home Minister Gurung warned that anyone who knowingly breaches that trust and misuses information obtained through their position will be brought to justice. Finance Minister Dr. Swarnim Wagli has held talks with World Bank Group President Ajay Banga in Washington, D.C. The meeting focused on rebuilding infrastructure damaged by the Botikosi floods, macroeconomic reforms, and mobilizing around $1 billion for insurance and social protection. Banga expressed condolence over the loss of lives and damage caused by the floods and placed significant World Bank support for Nepal's reconstruction. He also welcomed the government's policy reforms and stressed the need to boost infrastructure investment and create jobs in Nepal. The World Bank said it would work with development partners, including the Asian Development Bank and the International Finance Corporation, to expand investment in Nepal's priority sectors. World Bank Nepal Country Director David Sislane said it was the first direct bilateral meeting between the World Bank President and a Nepali Finance Minister in 3 decades. Foreign Affairs Minister Cecil Canal has held talks with leaders from Tuvalu, Tonga and Mauritius during his visit to Tuvalu for the pre-COP leaders event. Foreign Affairs Minister Canal met Tuvalu Prime Minister Feliti Teu and discussed the shared climate challenges facing mountain and island nations. He also met Tonga's Prime Minister Fatafei Fakafanua and Mauritius President Dharambir Gokul, with talks focusing on climate change and cooperation in international forums. During a field visit in Funafuti, the Nepali delegation observed to value its coastal adaptation measures to address rising sea levels and stronger ocean waves. Foreign Affairs Minister Kanal said the melting of Himalayan glaciers and rising sea levels are closely linked and called for greater cooperation between mountain and small island nations, including strong efforts to secure climate finance. Likewise, Speaker Dol Prasad Oreal has held talks with Australian Speaker Milton Dick in Arusha, Tanzania, on Nepal-Australia relations, parliamentary cooperation and climate change. Speaker Oreal thanked Australia for humanitarian and search and rescue support following the Botikosi floods and showed its support for Nepal and other mountain countries in addressing climate change. He also highlighted the Nepal-Australia parliamentary friendship group as a basis for strengthening parliamentary ties. Australian Speaker Dick expressed Australia's interest in further strengthening bilateral and parliamentary relations with Nepal. Meanwhile, the Nepali delegation has discussed Nepal's climate emergency agenda with the IPU Secretariat, focusing on the Botikosi floods and increasing climate-related disasters in the Himalayan region. The delegation is seeking support from IPU member countries to have Nepal's proposal on climate emergency endorsed by the Assembly. Minister for Information and Communication Dr. Bikram Timil Sinha has held discussions with residents of flood-affected areas in Nuwakot. The residents briefed Minister Timil Sinha on damage caused by the Botikosi floods and called for faster relief, rehabilitation and reconstruction. They also called for safe housing and special support for children who lost parents or guardians in the floods.
Responding to the concerns, Communication Minister Timilson has said the government is prioritizing relief, rehabilitation and reconstruction along with safe and reliable long-term infrastructure in the affected areas. The Nepali Congress has finalized the voter list for its 15th General Convention, with 7,114 representatives confirmed as eligible voters. Raju Kotwal, Member Secretary of the party's Central Election Committee, said the final list was published today. Candidate registration is set for between 12:30 and 4 p.m. today. Snow has been cleared from the Thorangla Pass trekking route of the Annapurna Circuit, restoring access between Manang and Mustang. The route was blocked following heavy snowfall, which had halted tourist movement through the pass. Muktinath Hotel Association President Suraj Gurung said the route is now clear and trekking between Manang and Mustang is possible. Thorangla Pass is a popular destination for foreign adventure trekkers, with the main trekking season running from October to November. 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Now to some international news updates. France is bracing for major protest today as students demand greater investment in education. According to the BBC, the protests follow a week of demonstrations with hundreds of students with hundreds of schools blockaded, more than 5,000 arrests and at least 190 students reportedly injured. One student lost a hand during a confrontation on Monday, while another was injured by a tear gas grenade last week. French Prime Minister Sébastien Lecornu says the government has announced measures to address students' concerns. But the main student union, UESL, says the proposals offer nothing concrete. Teachers' union has also backed Tuesday's action. The protests began in Paris in September and have spread nationwide, with students citing overcrowded classrooms, worsening school buildings, and a lack of teachers. The government says it will address the problems, but has vowed to take a firm stance against violence. Yemen's internationally recognized government says its forces have retaken the strategic port city of Mocha and key positions near the Bab al-Mandeb Strait. Al Jazeera cited the Saudi-backed government as saying it has also launched a major offensive towards the Houthi-held capital Sana'a. The Houthis have denied the Mocha has fallen. Al Jazeera says it could not independently verify the battlefield claims. Meanwhile, a Saudi-led coalition backing the government says it has launched an air campaign against the Houthis. Authorities say about 100 fighter jets are supporting government forces and that air protection has been secured over the Bab al-Mandeb Strait. Now the general weather forecast for the country today. The Meteorological Forecasting Division has forecast generally cloudy conditions throughout the country. Moderate rain snowfall with thunder and lightning is likely at a few places in the Himalayan areas in the country. Moderate rainfall with thunder and lightning is likely at some places in the hilly and tarai areas of the country. Heavy rainfall is also likely at one or two places in the hilly and tarai areas of Lumbini and Sudupasim provinces and the hilly areas of Bagmati, Gundaki and Karnali provinces. With this, we have almost come to the end of this news bulletin. But before wrapping it up, let's have a reminder of the headlines once more. Home Minister Sudhan Gurung warns officials against leaking state secrets. Finance Minister Dr. Swarnim Wagle meets World Bank President Ajay Banga in Washington. Meeting focuses on expanding investment in Nepal's priority sectors. Annapurna Circuit Trek route reopens after snow clearance, restoring access between Manang and Mustang. And France braces for nationwide student protest over education. Well, that's the end of this news bulletin from Radio Nepal for this hour. Please also visit our website www.radionepalonline.com for more news and online programs. Our next news in English is at 8 in the evening. Stay tuned and have a good day.